0: Tree Studios, powered by Ken Nugent Law Firm.
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Thank you for rocking with me tonight in Leesburg. It's Billy Squire on Rock 103.

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David Bowie with Mud on your 80s at 8 from Rock 103, Albany's classic rock station, and a big block of classic rock Scorpions are on Rock 103.

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0: just turned off the smoke alarm in the studio. Ugh, because it won't shut up.
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0: here in the low 70s this morning. Sunshine, warm and humid later today. We'll get into the mid-90s. It indexed just a smidge above 100. Sunshine, low 90s on Wednesday. Staying sunny, dry, still humid, low 90s Thursday. From the Georgia Weather Net, I'm meteorologist Jason Williams.
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0: done. 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
1: Pink Floyd. I don't know the title.
0: All right, we'll give you a half point on that one. That was Comfortably Numb is what you're looking for there. But you got Pink Floyd, so you're on the board with a half point. The next one here has only got 1,000 views. Let's see if you can get this one.
2: Da-na, da-na-na, da-na, da-na, da-na-na, da-na-na.

Def Leppard, Foolin' on Albany's Classic Rock, Rock 103. I'm Josie. We're in the middle of a double shot right now, heading into another Def Leppard song. And when this one's played backward, the voice at the beginning says we're fighting with the gods of war in reference to another track on the album. But during the instrumental break, names of other Def Leppard songs are said backwards. So see if you can pick them out. Here's Rocket on Rock 103.

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Classic Rock, Rock 103. It's AC/DC and Hell's Bells as we keep you moving right through this Tuesday. Now, tomorrow morning, you gotta wake up with the new guys. Yeah, it's Dave and Mahoney. They're taking care of you each weekday morning from 5 until 10. Dave and Mahoney having all kinds of fun. You got plenty of classic rock as well to help get your day started off. So make sure you join us again tomorrow morning. Start your Wednesday right. It's Dave and Mahoney. You're on Holiday's Classic Rock, Rock 103. Black Crowes on the way. Got Rush coming up in just a few minutes. Yeah, another big block of classic rock.

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